shaking. Lungs are calling on the name. My head is breaking, hands are shaking. Lungs are calling on the name. My head is aching, hands are shaking. Lungs are crawling all over me.

Brand new me, I guess. Looking back, I could have been worse, but I could have been better too. It's true.

people exist before they're allowed to be free. 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